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1: 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Make it up. Cardi B, Up.
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3: 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Yeah, play belly from the top. Then I want you to go to the scene with hush.